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0: country am I in?
1: It doesn't matter. It's 5 o'clock somewhere.
0: It's always on 5 in Margaritaville, come to think of it.
1: Yeah, I heard that.
0: You've been there, haven't you?
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We are the true North, strong and free. 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

High Country 99.5. It's Owen Ringling and Tail Light This Town. Lots of tail lights this morning. Quite dark up there. It's High Country Mornings with Amanda. We do have some showers today. It's quite mild as you step out the door. We've got a high around 20 with that humidity around 25. It's already 14 right now, so quite a bit warmer than it has been over the past couple of mornings. But we do have rain starting up, and this system could bring some thunder showers, 15 to 25 millimeters, and gusty winds. And the winds picking up out there right now, southwest winds could see gusts of 70 near the Minas Basin this morning. So that's pretty well what we're going to be experiencing today weather-wise. On the show, it's a throwback Thursday after 7. We're going to be tossing it back to a special anniversary for us here at Cat Country 99.5. And before the 8:30 news, we'll be playing a song from 1987 from a singer with a beautiful voice.

0: Cat Country 99.5, Tim Hicks. It's called The Pilot. It's Cat Country Mornings with Amanda. Good morning. It's a mild start to the day. 14 degrees right now on our way to a high of around 20. It's going to get quite windy as we get through to this afternoon and to this evening, especially if you're along the coastal Minas Basin, upwards of 50 to 70 kilometer an hour wind gusts and 15 to 25 millimeters of rain and a risk of a thunder shower for us today. Let's do a little bit of a life by the numbers, a little snapshot of days to come. 31 days until Thanksgiving, 51 days until Halloween, 52 days until daylight saving time ends, and we are 106 days away until Christmas and 113 days away until New Year's Day. What about winter? Well, winter is going to be here before you know it, and the Farmer's Almanac has dropped their winter forecast. So what are the snowiest months going to be here in the Maritimes? Well, winter is going to start off warmer than normal for Atlantic Canada, but cooler days going to be arriving within the new year with above normal precipitation, near to above normal snowfall. And it looks like overall expect a wet winter. So the temperature is going to be above normal, which is a good thing. The coldest periods, usually, it's like this, early to mid-January to mid-February, precipitation will be above normal, snowfall near to above normal, and the snowiest periods, mark this on your calendar, will we see a white Christmas? Well, late December, early to mid-January, and early and late February going to be the snowiest months for us here. And of course, you can go to almanac.com for all of the details on what winter lies ahead.
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Wildcat Country 99.5, town of Stewiacke, doing a voluntary water conservation effort right now. The municipality is replacing some stuff to their key water equipment. 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
4: Good morning. The province is considering a new regulatory model for Nova Scotia Power that would tie the utility's earnings to its performance. Premier Tim Houston says the goal is to improve affordability, reliability, and accountability. The Nova Scotia Energy Board will lead an independent review of performance-based regulation. The opposition NDP supports the move, but leader Claudia Chender says the government took too long to act. She says the bill should put the public interest first, not the interest of Nova Scotia Power.
5: Companies act to increase their bottom line. And if you want to change the behavior of a private company, you have to change the regulation as a regulator. That's why we've pushed for a change in regulation, and we're glad to see a step towards that.
4: The review is expected to begin 30 days after the legislation comes into force. A notice of appeal has been filed in the case of an RCMP officer who was acquitted of sexual assault. The Public Prosecution Service confirms to our newsroom that it's appealing the not guilty verdict for Constable William McNutt. A judge found the 41-year-old officer not guilty last month on two counts of sexual assault. The judge said he found the complainant and the accused equally believable and that the evidence did not prove a lack of consent beyond a reasonable doubt. The appeal will be heard in Nova Scotia Supreme Court in Amherst on November 4th. McNutt is facing accusations from two other women. One case was dropped because of the time it took to go to trial. The other is due in provincial court in Shubenacadie in October. The town of Stewiacke says some key water treatment equipment at its water treatment plant experienced a mechanical failure yesterday morning. Town staff have sourced replacement parts and are in the process of addressing the issue. As a result, the town is asking residents to continue with voluntary water conservation efforts. The municipality also says recent heavy rains have increased the effluent water quality of the St. Andrews River, which is significantly increasing water treatment time. Truro police say they charged four people with impaired driving over the long weekend. A 19-year-old man from Antigonish County and a 25-year-old man from Colchester County were arrested in separate incidents on Roby Street just after midnight on Friday. Early on Saturday, police say a 47-year-old man from Indian Brook was arrested on Queen Street for impaired driving. And then around 3 a.m. on Sunday, a 31-year-old man was apprehended on Queen Street and charged. In sports, the NFL season kicked off last night as Seattle beat New England 13-10 in a Super Bowl rematch. The Blue Jays lost 2-0 to the A's yesterday. Toronto remains a game back of Cleveland, who lost 9-5 to Baltimore. Elsewhere in the majors, the Angels beat Boston 6-4 and the Yankees down Colorado 6-1. And in the NHL, former coach and longtime analyst Barry Melrose passed away at the age of 70 yesterday. Now you're up to date. I'm James Faulkner.
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7: Cat Country forecast, mainly cloudy with rain and a risk of a thunder shower this morning, changing to showers by this afternoon. 15 to 25 millimeters of rain and gusting winds to 50. We'll see a high of 20, humid X around 25. Partly cloudy with showers this evening, gusty winds to 50, except 70 near the coast, 11 degrees the low. Mainly sunny for tomorrow and 19 and more sunshine Saturday. At 6:34, it's 14.
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0: Cat Country 99.5, Dear Life, that's High Valley. It's Cat Country Mornings with Amanda. Good morning. Clear sailing this morning as you head out the door to work, maybe grabbing a cup of coffee. Spot any traffic troubles, the talker text line always open, 902-897-9950. We've got rain on the way for us today and mild temperatures upwards of 20. It's 14 right now with showers starting up a little bit later on today with the risk of a thunder shower and strong winds, gusting winds to around 50 to 70, especially near the Minas Basin, with 15 to 25 millimeters of rain. Big fan of Wheel of Fortune? Well, looks like they're introducing a new twist when the game returns for its 44th season. The long-running game show is going to be debuting a rapid-fire game called Fortune Frenzy. Co-hosts Ryan Seacrest and Vanna White just revealed this. So the new game will take place at the beginning of the show and give contestants the chance to win $1,000 for each puzzle they solve. Seacrest said the faster gameplay may also help contestants overcome their nerves at the start of the show. Wheel of Fortune, season 44, is premiering September 14th.
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0: 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Hunter Hayes and a fancy little sandwich has become the biggest star of the U.S. Open Tennis Tournament. 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What's trending next?
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1: 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We've got some rain in the forecast, even a risk of a thunder shower today, and pretty strong winds, high around 20 degrees, feeling like 25 with the humidity, 15 to 25 millimeters of rain, and wind gusts, especially along the Minas Basin, around 50 to 70 kilometer an hour wind gusts. Let's check in what's trending. So Apple yesterday rumored to be launching a foldable iPhone, and they launched one. It's called the iPhone Duo. It's a foldable phone.

0: opens like a book with a 7.6 inch screen display. The internal screen is 50% larger than the iPhone Pro Max, while the outside screen, it can be used when the phone is folded. Now, Apple says users can run two apps side by side, take selfies with the rear camera, and watch videos on the outer display as well. The iPhone Duo has a titanium body, a couple of batteries, and a side mounted touch ID button. And I'm sure it's going to cost you a lot. 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Salt Hank's French dip sandwich has fans waiting 15 to 20 minutes to buy one. 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
1: I knew I'd see her around. I'd be at some party, she'd show up and I'd be walking out. 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I'd look up, she'd be at the red light beside me in that white Maxima with the sticker on the back. I'd act.

0: Cat Country 99.5, Tony Stevens, nothing on me. It's 7:09. It's Cat Country Mornings with Amanda in the rain. Yeah, slow down. Make sure that you drive to conditions, especially on the 100 series highways. Lots of water going to be pooling and gusty winds as well. We've got 15 to 25 millimeters of rain in the forecast for us today and mild temperatures and gusty winds, especially along the Minas Basin to around 70 kilometers an hour. Happy anniversary to Cat Country. Today, in 1947, we hit the airwaves for the very first time. Our studios back then were at 7 Pleasant Street, and we were originally broadcasting at 1400 AM as CKCL. And then we moved to 600 AM in 1956, moving to 99.5 FM in 2001 as CKTY. And I'd love to thank you so much for making us a part of your day, and a big happy anniversary to everyone here at Cat Country.
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Wildcat Country, 99.5, Bailey Zimmerman's Chevy Silverado. 7:17, it's Cat Country Mornings with Amanda. It's National Hot Dog Day today. I mean, there was one in July, too. Let's just go with it. We'll talk about a must topping for you after Luke Bryan.

0: Cat Country 99.5. It's Luke Bryan and Country, and she knows it. It's 7:19. It's Cat Country Mornings with Amanda. Good morning, James.
1: Hello.
0: Rainy out there right now.
1: Sure is. Oof. I mean, it did say 15 to 25 millimeters of rain basically this morning and a little bit into the afternoon. So, I was checking the radar map, and there was a lot of green that was heading our way.
0: Yeah, well, this morning when I walked in, I was like, wow, it's quite mild outside. Mm-hmm. Like it's warmer than what it has been over the past couple of days. And windy. I didn't notice the wind this morning when I left the house, but as soon as I got to Truro, I was like, oh,
1: there was like no wind at my place. I mean, I got a straight view of the bay. Like normally the wind's flying right up to the house, but nothing there. And as soon as I opened my door, I'm like, where did this wind come from?
0: Yeah.
1: Maybe one of those days.
0: I know.
1: But after today, it's looking pretty good till like the end of the weekend.
0: Yeah. I like the sunshine.
1: Sunny and like 18, 19, which is perfect.
0: Yeah.
1: It's all you need.
0: Perfect for barbecuing.
1: Yes.
0: Maybe some hot dogs. Not today. I mean, you could barbecue today.
1: Yeah.
0: It'd be a little wet and windy out there. Let's just roll with it because today is hot dog day.
1: There is
0: one in July. I mean, every day could be hot dog day depending on your diet,
1: I suppose.
0: You know, so let's do a few things about your favorite street meat.
1: Okay.
0: It's estimated that over 7 billion hot dogs are eaten in the summer months.
1: Mm-hmm.
0: I can believe that.
1: I mean, over a million of them eaten just at the Rogers Center, the Sky Dome for Jay's games on Tuesdays.
0: Yeah, Toonie Dog Days?
1: Yeah.
0: Yeah.
1: Hmm. Looney Dog Days.
0: With inflation, you never know.
1: Toonie Dog Days.
0: Anyway, the most popular condiment for adults, mustard.
1: Ah, no. No.
0: You like ketchup.
1: Get out of here. Ketchup and relish.
0: You're a child.
1: Yes. You know this.
0: Always.
1: How is this a surprise?
0: So, did you know that the first words out of Mickey Mouse's mouth in the cartoon by Walt Disney and the Carnival Kid was hot dogs?
1: Really?
0: In 1929. Yeah.
1: Should have been hot dog. You're a wiener.
0: And the average person eats approximately 60 hot dogs per year.
1: I'm way over. Way over.
0: So is my husband. I'm like, how many hot dogs do you want? Four. And I'm like, are you sure? I'm having fries with it. Oh, maybe three.
1: See, the thing is, I'll have four, but while they're barbecuing, I'll eat a raw one, which drives my wife insane. She cannot stand the raw hot dogs.
0: Oh, me neither. So what topping is your must-have?
1: Ketchup. Yeah.
0: Okay. I'll go mustard. If it's just a plain hot dog, it's mustard for me.
1: Yeah, I've never liked mustard.
0: No?
1: No.
0: A little too much bite for you.
1: No, just don't like it.
0: So, Cat Country 99.5 Truro on socials. What topping is your must have? I noticed a gal on there. Haley is her name. She likes hot dog, mayo, and ketchup. Mayo on a hot dog.
1: I know people who do mayo, yeah.
0: Yeah.
1: Not for me, but you do.
0: Hard pass for me, too.
1: Yeah.
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0: James, did you know that Johnny Cash had a comic book?
1: No.
0: No.
1: What?
0: So back in 1976, he penned a passion project, his autobiographical comic book called Hello, I'm Johnny Cash.
1: Okay.
0: It was detailed both the good and bad sides of his immense fame. And actually, a new edition is going to be debuting September 23rd.
1: Really?
0: Yeah. So they're bringing it back. So, yeah. Hello, I'm Johnny Cash. And I remember my brother had a cassette tape back in the day.
1: Yeah.
0: Hello, I'm Johnny Cash. My cousins were into heavy metal.
1: Mm-hmm.
0: And they were like, you know, did you get any good music? And he was like, yeah, I got some Johnny Cash. And they were not happy with that.
1: Even metalheads should like Johnny Cash.
0: Well, I mean, of course.
1: Come on.
0: I'm sure that they do now.
1: Yeah.
0: And that's Country Confidential.
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3: Good morning. The province is considering a new regulatory model for Nova Scotia Power that would tie the utility's earnings to its performance. Premier Tim Houston says the goal is to improve affordability, reliability, and accountability. The Nova Scotia Energy Board will lead an independent review of performance-based regulation. The opposition NDP supports the move, but leader Claudia Chender says the government took too long to act. She says the bill should put the public interest first, not the interest of Nova Scotia Power.
4: Companies act to increase their bottom line. And if you want to change the behavior of a private company, you have to change the regulation as a regulator. That's why we pushed for a change in regulation, and we're glad to see a step towards that.
3: The review is expected to begin 30 days after the legislation comes into force. A notice of appeal has been filed in the case of an RCMP officer who was acquitted of sexual assault. The Public Prosecution Service confirms to our newsroom that it's appealing the not guilty verdict for Constable William McNutt. A judge found the 41-year-old officer not guilty last month on two counts of sexual assault. The judge said he found the complainant and the accused equally believable and that the evidence did not prove a lack of consent beyond a reasonable doubt. The appeal will be heard in Nova Scotia Supreme Court in Amherst on November 4th. McNutt is facing accusations from two other women. One case was dropped because of the time it took to go to trial. The other is due in provincial court in Shubenacadie in October. The town of Stewiacke says some key water treatment equipment at its water treatment plant experienced a mechanical failure yesterday morning. Town staff have sourced replacement parts and are in the process of addressing the issue. As a result, the town is asking residents to continue with voluntary water conservation efforts. The municipality also says recent heavy rains have increased the effluent water quality of the St. Andrews River, which is significantly increasing water treatment time. Truro police say they charged four people with impaired driving over the long weekend. A 19-year-old man from Antigonish County and a 25-year-old man from Colchester County were arrested in separate incidents on Roby Street just after midnight on Friday. Early on Saturday, police say a 47-year-old man from Indian Brook was arrested on Queen Street for impaired driving. And then around 3 a.m. on Sunday, a 31-year-old man was apprehended on Queen Street and charged. In sports, the NFL season kicked off last night as Seattle beat New England 13-10 in a Super Bowl rematch. The Blue Jays lost 2-0 to the A's yesterday. Toronto remains a game back of Cleveland, who lost 9-5 to Baltimore. Elsewhere in the majors, the Angels beat Boston 6-4 and the Yankees down Colorado 6-1. And in the NHL, former coach and longtime analyst Barry Melrose passed away at the age of 70 yesterday. Now you're up to date. I'm James Faulkner.
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7: Cat Country forecast. Rain and a risk of a thunder shower this morning, 15 to 25 millimeters with gusty winds, a high around 20, partly cloudy and showers this evening and strong winds, southwest to 50, gusting to 70 near the coast, a low 11. Mainly sunny for us on Friday and 19 and sunshine into Saturday. At 7:35, it's 14.
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0: Cat Country 99.5 is Kelsey Kulik until I get to heaven. It's 7:42. It's Cat Country Mornings with Amanda. Good morning. Lots of rain and, you know, lots of strong winds today. It's going to be a mild one, 20 degrees, but definitely going to make things a little slower on the highways, especially in the heaviest rain, 25 millimeters we could see. So slow down, turn on those headlights. Definitely a dark morning as we head into work and school today. CatCountry99.5.com. For the Vogue Optical web poll. So we are asking if you suffer from insomnia. Now, from the Mayo Clinic, insomnia is a common sleep disorder that can make it hard for us to fall asleep or even stay asleep. And it can also cause you to wake up too early or not be able to get back to sleep. And you may still feel tired when you wake up. It can drain your energy level and even affect your mood. It can also affect your health, work performance, and quality of life. Published back in 2025, a new review said 852 million adults worldwide meet the clinical criteria for insomnia, and the global percentage of 16.2, so nearly half of those, 415 million people, have severe insomnia, with one in six adults on Earth having can't sleep properly. So we want to know, do you suffer from insomnia? Yes or no? Cat Country 99.5 with our Vogue Optical web poll.
1: What's up, y'all? It's Fitz, the guy who plays the hits from the Country Top 40 Countdown. And Kane Brown's got the number one song in country music right now with Woman. The question is, can he keep it? We've got 39 other songs coming for him. And by the end of the weekend, only one gets the number one. So turn it up and count them down with me. I'll see you this weekend for all the hits on the Country Top 40 with Fitz right here.
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0: Wildcat Country 99.5 High Valley, make you mine on this dark Thursday morning. It's 7:52, lots of rain. Do adjust your speeds on the 100 series highways and arrive safely this morning. 8:10, life by the numbers.
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0: Cat Country 99.5 with Dean Brody and right around here. It's 8:11. It's Cat Country Mornings with Amanda. Good morning. We've got a lot of rain happening right now with some wind. So do take care on the roads. If you spot any traffic troubles, 902-897-9950. The talker text line is open. Life by the numbers. Statistical look at the people that we are, the things that we do. Typically, people eat around 35% more when dining with others than when eating alone. Until the 1850s, umbrellas were only used by women. The secret code for unlocking U.S. nuclear missiles during the Cold War was 000000000. And 26% of us value screen time more than we do sleep.
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0: Cat Country 99.5 is Josh Ross and Hate How You Look. It's 8:19 Cat Country mornings with Amanda and the wind and the rain. But mild temperatures today, upwards of 20 degrees, but we'll see 15 to 25 millimeters of rain and those gusty winds, and definitely need to slow down on the 100 series highways and arrive safely. It is a throwback Thursday, and we are heading back to 1987 to this gentleman's second album. And there were a lot of songs to choose from this one that reached number one. And we'll play one for you next.
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0: It's 8:22 back on this date, 1987. Randy Travis was back at number one on the country chart with Always and Forever, his second album released from this album, and all reaching number one on the Billboard Hot Country Songs charts were Forever and Ever, Amen. I Told You So. I Won't Need You Anymore, Always and Forever, and our Throwback Thursday song, Too Gone for Too Long on Cat Country.

0: Cat Country 99.5, The Rec Laws, and One Beer Away. It's Cat Country Mornings with Amanda. Good morning on this rainy and windy Thursday morning. Oh, man, not fun at the bus stop this morning, that's for sure. We've got 15 to 25 millimeters of rain, gusty winds, but mild temperatures. It's pretty warm out. It's around 15 right now, looking at 20, humidex around 25, and that'll continue into tonight and may even get some stronger winds, especially near the minus basin. And it looks pretty good for Friday and Saturday, and decent temperatures around 18, 19 degrees. CatCountry99.5.com for our Vogue Optical web poll. We want to know today, do you suffer from insomnia? Yes or no, you share with us and we'll have the results coming up tomorrow. Going to be a great weekend of hockey, Bearcats hockey. It's back, a big doubleheader this weekend. 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And Saturday night, Summerside is in town to take on Truro. Both nights, puck drops, 7 o'clock. Couple of games this weekend. It's going to be a big weekend for the Junior A Bearcats. Friday, Saturday night at the Rath Eastlink Community Center. 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

Cat Country 99.5, Josh Stumpf and Johnny Walker back to me. It's 8:49. It's Cat Country Mornings with Amanda. Good morning and a happy anniversary to us here at Cat Country. And we are celebrating because we've been on the air since September the 10th, 1947. Back then, our studios were at 7 Pleasant Street. Now we're on Industrial. Originally broadcasting at 1400 AM as CKCL. Then we moved to 600 AM in 1956 before settling here at 99.5 FM on the FM dial in 2001. So thank you guys so much for being a part of our day. We've got a cool little photo back when we were CKCL on 1400. And lots of you remember.

0: remember the site in Onslow. So thanks so much for all of your well wishes. And if you have anything to share with us, any memories or whatever, you can head over to Cat Country 99.5 Truro on Facebook. The 90s at 9 coming up. We've got Tracy Byrd, Doug Supernaw, and a look at entertainment history on the way.
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Tech Country 99.5, Thomas Rhett, and Ain't a Bad Life. It's 8:54, a possible motor vehicle accident on the 104 near exit 15. That's a 102-104 interchange. A possible overturned truck. So advise you to slow down, reduce your speed, avoid using cruise control in this rainy weather. The rain's coming down pretty hard right now, and of course, slow down near those emergency responders. And watch out for the grooves, too, in the highway. Lots of them as we head out on this Thursday morning. Here's Russell Dickerson.

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0: Cat Country 99.5, wrapping up your 90s at 9 this morning. Don't rock the jukebox. And Alan Jackson. We'll have another edition of your 90s at 9 coming up tomorrow morning as we look at entertainment history. 36 years ago today, the Fresh Prince of Bel-Air, starring a young rapper named Will Smith, makes his debut on NBC over the course of 6 seasons. The musical DJ Jazzy Jeff as his partner, also guest starring. 8 years ago, John Legend, Andrew Lloyd Webber, and Tim Rice win Emmys for Jesus Christ Superstar, making them all EGOT winners. Emmys, Grammys, Oscars, and Tony winners. 35 years ago today, Nirvana's landmark song Smells Like Teen Spirit is released. It was often called the anthem of Generation X. 14 years ago today at the U.S. Open, Andy Murray wins men's singles, becoming the first Brit to win a Grand Slam singles title since Fred Perry 76 years earlier. And 18 years ago today, the Large Hadron Collider, LHC, particle accelerator, known as the biggest scientific experiment in history, is powered up beneath Switzerland. And that is a look at entertainment history.
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That's Megan Patrick. Sky Country Mornings with Amanda. Slow down today. Lots of rain and wind. 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

0: say so. Cat Country 99.5, Dan and Shay. That one's called Say So. It's great to have you here. It's Amanda. So the Almanac have released their winter forecast. And, well, looks like Atlantic Canada, New Brunswick, PEI, Nova Scotia, even Newfoundland. Starting off winter a little warmer than normal. But cooler days will arrive in the new year. So we've got above normal precipitation, which is coming, and near to above normal snowfall, which we can expect a wet winter overall. So temperatures above normal, coldest parts, I mean, you know, this is usually what happens anyway, early to mid-January and mid-February. Precipitation is above normal, snowfall near to above normal, with the snowiest periods late December, which is around Christmas time. Early to mid-January and those dreaded February days, early to late February. For a full detailed look at the winter forecast from the Almanac, you can head to almanac.com. 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
10: Here's your latest Environment Canada weather forecast. Mainly cloudy today with rain and a risk of thunder showers this morning, changing to a chance of showers this afternoon. 15 to 25 millimeters on the way with wind from the southwest gusting to 50, a high of 20, and a humidex of 25. Partly cloudy tonight with a chance of showers early in the evening, wind from the southwest gusting to 50, except up to 70 near the coast, and a low of 11. And mainly sunny tomorrow with wind from the northwest gusting to 40 and a high of 19.
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0: Country 99.5 with Alan Langley and Lovin' Life Again. And that wraps it up for me. Thank you so much for being a part of my morning. Do take care on the roads. Risk of hydroplaning, definitely an issue today on the 100 series highways. So reduce your speed, avoid cruise control, and watch out for the ruts on the highways because, you know, especially coming in to Truro from Brookfield, there are some major ones just past the new pavement section there as well on the 102. So do take care today. We will chat tomorrow on our Friday. Have a great day.
1: 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I'm sure you've all heard it before. If you ain't first, you're last.
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5: Here's your latest Environment Canada weather forecast. Mainly cloudy today with rain and a risk of thunder showers this morning, changing to a chance of showers this afternoon. 15 to 25 millimeters on the way with wind from the southwest gusting to 50, a high of 20, and a humidex of 25. Partly cloudy tonight with a chance of showers early in the evening, wind from the southwest gusting to 50, except up to 70 near the coast, and a low of 11. And mainly sunny tomorrow with wind from the northwest gusting to 40 and a high of 19.
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1: What's up, y'all? It's Fitz, the guy who plays the hits from the Country Top 40 Countdown. And Kane Brown's got the number one song in country music right now with Woman. The question is, can he keep it? We've got 39 other songs coming for him. And by the end of the weekend, only one gets the number one. So turn it up and count them down with me. I'll see you this weekend for all the hits on the Country Top 40 with Fitz right here.
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7: Latest Environment Canada forecast for Truro as the rain comes to an end this afternoon. Another 5 to 10 millimeters tapering off. It'll be cloudy, a little bit of fog leaving over the next bit. Windy as well. Southwesterly gusting to 50. High of 20, humidex of 25. Slight chance of showers early this evening, clearing through the overnight as the wind shifts around to the northwest. A low of 11. A mainly sunny and windy day tomorrow. A high of 19. And sunny and 18 Saturday. Cloudy and 19 Sunday.
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6: Latest Environment Canada forecast for Truro as the rain comes to an end this afternoon. Another 5 to 10 millimeters tapering off. It'll be cloudy, a little bit of fog leaving over the next bit. Windy as well. Southwesterly gusting to 50. High of 20, humidex of 25. Slight chance of showers early this evening, clearing through the overnight as the wind shifts around to the northwest. A low of 11. A mainly sunny and windy day tomorrow. A high of 19 and sunny and 18 Saturday. Cloudy and 19 Sunday.
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7: Latest Environment Canada forecast for Truro as the rain comes to an end this afternoon, another 5 to 10 millimeters tapering off. It'll be cloudy, a little bit of fog leaving over the next bit. Windy as well, southwesterly gusting to 50, high of 20, humidex of 25. Slight chance of showers early this evening, clearing through the overnight as the wind shifts around to the northwest, a low of 11, a mainly sunny and windy day tomorrow, high of 19, and sunny and 18 Saturday, cloudy and 19 Sunday.
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1: Cat Country 99.5. Not gonna lie, that was one of those songs I wasn't sure about the first time I heard it. And the more I hear it, the more it grows on you. I really like that one. Cody Johnson and Horseback. Tenille Towns now. We are

0: Very cool performance from Riley Green called My Way on the Tonight Show last night. And today, a lot of people talking about Riley Green and the lack of nominations for the CMAs. Only up for one, and that's the joint events collaboration of the year, basically, for a song he did with Carly Pearce. But that's it for Riley Green. So a lot of people wondering, what's going on? He's one of the biggest country stars out there right now, getting set to launch a new season as one of the coaches on The Voice. I don't know. We'll see. Anyway, the CMA nominations are out. Award show goes down in November.
1: What's up, y'all? It's Fitz, the guy who plays the hits from the Country Top 40 Countdown. And Kane Brown's got the number one song in country music right now with Woman. The question is, can he keep it? We've got 39 other songs coming for him. And by the end of the weekend, only one gets the number one. So turn it up and count them down with me. I'll see you this weekend for all the hits on the Country Top 40 with Fitz right here.
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Cat Country 99.5. Touched briefly on the CMA Awards. The nominations out earlier today. This lady up for a bunch of them, including Entertainer of the Year. This is Ella Langley. Shoes in Texas. Up against Luke Combs, Cody Johnson, Chris Stapleton, and Lainey Wilson for the top spot at the award show in November.

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Morgan Griffiths enjoying a little bottle of bourbon. Maybe he wasn't supposed to have it. Don't tell on him. Don't tell on me. Jason Aldean now on Cat Country.

0: Cat Country 99.5's the Picto North Colchester exhibition on right now. In Picto continues through the afternoon. A lot of the horse events are happening today. On the schedule for tonight, the Demolition Derby set to go. I believe still that's a go at 7 o'clock tonight. If you want to check that out, the full schedule, by the way, up at PictoExhibition.com. 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
10: Latest Environment Canada forecast for Truro as the rain comes to an end this afternoon. Another 5 to 10 millimeters tapering off. It'll be cloudy, a little bit of fog leaving over the next bit. Windy as well. Southwesterly gusting to 50. High of 20, humidex of 25. Slight chance of showers early this evening, clearing through the overnight as the wind shifts around to the northwest. A low of 11. A mainly sunny and windy day tomorrow. A high of 19 and sunny and 18 Saturday. Cloudy and 19 Sunday.
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Cat Country 99.5 with Lainey Wilson. Watermelon moonshine. I think we had enough water for a few days. Rain ending this afternoon, so possibility of some showers, but sun tomorrow and Saturday.

0: Cat Country 99.5 gearing up for a big weekend. The Trojanary Bearcats back in action. Two home games to begin the season. One tomorrow night, one Saturday night. Both games time 7 o'clock at the Rath Eastlink Community Center. The West Kent Steamers in town tomorrow. Then the Summerside Western Capitals in town on Saturday. 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Those tickets available now. Looking to defend their league championship this year.
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Cat Country 99.5. Going to turn this truck around. That was kind of the thought for a lot of people this morning. Can I just turn around and go home? I don't want to drive in this heavy rain. Luckily, sun tomorrow and Saturday. That's the forecast anyway. Good news there.

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I know it's already Thursday. We just flying along. Luke Combs now and Be By You.

0: Cat Country 99.5. Do you ever get in trouble by sitting in the wrong spot at your own house? Do you have unofficial designated seating arrangements at your house? So that one spot on the sofa that is coveted by all, or specifically by one. If you're at those moments where you've been sitting in that spot and the partner comes in and says, hey, I want to sit there. That's my spot. And you're like, well, you weren't here. This is my spot. And then you just move anyway to avoid the confrontation. Do you have unofficial seating spots in your home? Where's yours? And would you move if requested? Or do you duke it out? This is my spot. I was here first.
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They'll be hosting the CCMA Awards next Saturday night. That's the James Barker Band After Dark on Cat Country with Taylor Swift now.

0: Cat Country 99.5 with Riley Green and Change My Mind. Are you ready to do some cognitive offloading today? The heck is that? That's a lot of big fancy words, Greg. What are you talking about? Cognitive offloading. At the end of the day, they say this is actually something you should do and it'll actually help you sleep better. May have to give this a try. The last couple of nights, not so sleepful at my house for whatever reason. So what it is basically you write down your to-do list for the next day or the next couple of days right before bedtime, and they say that gets all out of your brain, gets it out of the way, and then it makes it easier for you to calm down, relax, and go to sleep. They call it cognitive offloading. Fancy term for just writing out your to-do list. Although I could see this backfiring, because I'm sure in some people's case, it just starts to make you worry more about the things you need to do the next day. So may not be for everyone.
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5: Latest Environment Canada forecast for Truro as the rain comes to an end this afternoon. Another 5 to 10 millimeters tapering off. It'll be cloudy, a little bit of fog leaving over the next bit. Windy as well. Southwesterly gusting to 50. High of 20, humidex of 25. Slight chance of showers early this evening, clearing through the overnight as the wind shifts around to the northwest. A low of 11. A mainly sunny and windy day tomorrow. A high of 19 and sunny and 18 Saturday. Cloudy and 19 Sunday.
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0: Cat Country 99.5. It's Greg in this afternoon. As tomorrow to get a better idea about the shape the park is in. This is going to be pretty cool. The Department of Natural Resources is going to be flying a drone over Victoria Park tomorrow and the watershed to get some information on how the park is holding up. It's a pretty neat idea. So if you're over at the park tomorrow, enjoying the nice weather we're supposed to have tomorrow, and you hear some drones buzzing around, that's what they're doing. So just a heads up on that front.
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3: Well, good afternoon. Richmond County lifting its local state of emergency. Schools open there today, reopened. That move comes as cleanup continues from that deadly rainstorm that hit Cape Breton over the Labor Day weekend. And the storm dumped more than 200 millimeters of rain, damaged more than 120 roads. That's according to the Provincial Public Works Department. Warden Lois Landry says some roads remain blocked and that residents should limit non-essential travel. That's according to media reports. Hundreds of workers are still repairing washouts across the island, and drivers are being urged to use caution. Nova Scotia Health says there are just over 1,800 fewer people on the Need a Family Practice Registry as of the 1st of September. A news release says that number includes registrations, attachments to a family doctor or nurse practitioner, and other updates to registration status over time. The percentage of the population on the registry is 4.8%, with nearly 53,000 Nova Scotians still on the list. Now, the biggest drops were 883 fewer in Queens and Lunenburg counties, 827 fewer in Dartmouth, Southeastern, and 324 fewer people in the registry in Annapolis and Kings counties. Inverness, Richmond, Victoria added 485 people to the registry last month. The family of a Truro cyclist who died after a crash is pleading for the driver to come forward. 83-year-old Doug McAdam was hit by a pickup truck while cycling at Willow and Arthur Streets on July 7th. He broke his femur and died of a pulmonary embolism on August 26th. His daughter, Michelle McAdam, says witnesses saw the driver leave the scene. Truro police have released a photo of a white pickup and say the driver has not yet come forward. Chief Dave McNeil says investigators are assessing evidence to determine if charges are warranted. A new report out today says a small group of landlords control most of Halifax's rental housing. A study by Dalhousie Legal Aid Service says just 20 landlords own 56% of rental units in its sample. Financial and chain landlords together own 72.4%. The report co-author Hannah Main says that has implications on affordability.
4: The more sort of financialized a landlord becomes, the worse things are for tenants. So basically there's higher evictions. There's, you know, more unit turnover in that way. There are higher rents, less affordability.
3: The findings challenge claims that mom and pop landlords dominate the market. Dalhousie Legal Aid is hoping government takes this into account when proposing changes to legislation regarding tenants and affordability. 11 police officers have been charged with criminal offenses following serious incident response team investigations in the 2025-26 fiscal year. Six of those officers serve in Nova Scotia, five in New Brunswick, according to CERT's annual report. The agency received 155 notifications and conducted 48 full investigations, 26 investigations taking place in Nova Scotia, 21 in New Brunswick, one in Prince Edward Island. Director Aaron Noss says the team showed professionalism and commitment while handling complex cases despite limited resources. Provincial government introducing the Public Safety Act to better protect residents online and in their communities. Attorney General Scott Armstrong says the legislation will strengthen supports for victims of intimate image abuse, including those created or altered by artificial intelligence. It will also expand tools to address properties linked to serious crimes, such as human trafficking and gang activity. A new act will modernize the framework for conservation officers as well. Other changes update 911 services and allow quick shutdown of terrorist-listed organizations. And a new report ranks online harms as the biggest threat facing Canadian children. Children First Canada says kids now face risks from social media, gaming, messaging apps, and artificial intelligence. The report says Canadian adolescents average at least 7 hours of screen time a day. That's nearly four times national guidelines. Cybersecurity expert David Shipley supports New Brunswick's recent cell phone ban in schools and calls for more AI education. The charity also warns online harms are linked to mental health problems, bullying, and violence. Children First Canada is urging Ottawa to strengthen proposed online safety legislation and invest in a national youth strategy. In sports and baseball, the Yankees host the Rockies, the Jays, and the Red Sox get the day off. The Maritime Junior Hockey League season underway tonight. Amherst Ramblers are in Pictou County to play the Crushers. In the NFL, the Rams are hosting the 49ers. Now you're up to date. I'm Sheldon McLeod.
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7: Latest forecast from Environment Canada has some cloud heading into this evening. Chance of showers as well. Clears off overnight tonight. Still a bit windy. Lows of 11. Mainly sunny for tomorrow. High of 19 degrees. Sun continues into Saturday at 18. Then cloud in the forecast on Sunday. In Truro this afternoon, it is 22 degrees. Feels like 28 as some sun peeking through.
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Cat Country 99.5 with Darius Ruckers. All right. Hope you're doing all right. Enjoying a little bit of the sunshine we have kind of peeking through this afternoon. About time. Even warm outside. I had to take the sweater off today. I know. It's been a while.

0: Cat Country 99.5 with Zach Top this afternoon. It's Greg Innes tomorrow morning on the morning show. Amanda has another Furry Friday, 8:40 on the Cat Country Morning Show. Amanda going to highlight a special pet looking for a new home with the Nova Scotia SPCA. Show that for you tomorrow morning, 8:40. If you're looking for a new companion, we might find it for you tomorrow.
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0: Cat Country 99.5 with Thelma and James. That's their new song, Alternative Ending, as it's a big day for Thelma and James. They are nominated for the Duo of the Year at the CMA Awards coming up in November. Not bad for a Canadian couple of singer-songwriters, is it? Thelma and James. Up against the Muscadine Bloodline, Dan and Shay, Brothers Osborne, and Brooks and Dunn. I hate to say I don't think they're going to win. I think Brooks and Dunn will win because they win basically every year. But just being in that category, fantastic, awesome recognition for Mackenzie Porter, Thelma, and James.
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6: Latest Environment Canada forecast for Truro as the rain comes to an end this afternoon. Another 5 to 10 millimeters tapering off. It'll be cloudy, a little bit of fog leaving over the next bit. Windy as well. Southwesterly gusting to 50. High of 20, humidex of 25. Slight chance of showers early this evening, clearing through the overnight as the wind shifts around to the northwest. A low of 11. A mainly sunny and windy day tomorrow. A high of 19 and sunny and 18 Saturday. Cloudy and 19 Sunday.
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0: That is the feeling we all had this afternoon when we first saw the sun break through the clouds. Love and Life Again from Ella Langley on Cat Country 99.5. I always find it interesting how dependent our mood is on the arrival of the sun after days of cloud and rain. Just makes everything instantly better. Some sunny days ahead, latest forecast and your news coming up at 5 o'clock.
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3: Well, good afternoon. Words got a bit heated in the legislature today over an issue of housing in Dartmouth.
4: And I invite the member to participate in that plan, but instead the member's done the opposite. When we were trying to build new housing at Mount Hope, the leader of the NDP literally joined...
5: Order.
3: Now, the leader of the official opposition walked out of the ledge after calling out the premier while he was discussing that housing project in Dartmouth. Claudia Chender says the PC caucus and the premier were misrepresenting her position, and she says she wanted to set the record straight.
6: Well, the PC party has sent out a smear campaign, which they then repeated in the chamber today, to the effect that I opposed affordable housing in Dartmouth South, something which is not true. It's misinformation.
3: The NDP leader says the rebuke was because of her use of an unparliamentary word.
6: I will retract my use of unparliamentary language, but I'm letting all of you know, and through you, the people of Nova Scotia, that what the premier said wasn't true.
3: Well, the case against a Halifax man accused of threatening to bomb the U.S. consulate has been delayed until October. Now, according to the Canadian press, Ali Askare was scheduled to enter a plea and elect either a judge or a jury trial. His new legal aid lawyer requested more time to review the case. The 54-year-old was arrested in August after police allege he parked near the consulate with a propane tank and flammable liquids in his car. Police evacuated a large section of downtown Halifax. He's facing mischief and uttering threats charges, plus an offense involving threats against internationally protected people. The Crown considers that offense terrorist activity, and it carries a maximum sentence of 5 years in prison. The Chignecto Central Regional Center for Education says all regular bus routes in Colchester County are covered as the school year gets underway. Spokesperson Jennifer Rogers says there are also enough spare drivers to fill in when needed. The region was facing a shortage of spares last winter, causing disruptions after two drivers retired in the DeBert area. Rogers telling Saltwire they hired 7 new spare drivers between January and June. 4 more completed training in August, while 3 are training now. 2 additional candidates are also set to begin training September 28th. The CCRCE says it is still recruiting drivers for across the region. The Serious Incident Response Team has conducted 48 investigations involving police in Nova Scotia, New Brunswick during the past fiscal year. According to CERT's 2025-26 annual report, the agency received 155 notifications and opened 42 review files. 11 police officers were charged with one or more criminal offenses. CERT also oversaw 3 investigations led by other police agencies. Director Aaron Noss says the agency needs more resources to handle the volume and complexity of its work. The report says New Brunswick's CERT office has hired 2 additional full-time investigators and received funding for a new Indigenous liaison person. Nova Scotia Health says the number of people on the Need a Family Practice Registry has fallen to 52,771 as of the 1st of September. That marks a drop of 1,811 from what was recorded August 1st. Total now equals 4.8% of Nova Scotia's population. The Health Authority will release the next update early next month. You can join the registry or check your status through the Nova Scotia Health website. Well-known Nova Scotia community and senior advocate Bill Van Gorder has died at the age of 83. Van Gorder died Sunday in Halifax. He served as Atlantic Area Director for the YMCA for nearly 3 decades and spent 16 years as President and CEO of the Lung Association of Nova Scotia. He also held several roles with CARP Nova Scotia for almost 2 decades, retiring from the organization in April. Van Gorder received a Lifetime Achievement Award last month from Lieutenant Governor Mike Savage. CARP described him as wise, generous, funny, and always ready to help. His family says a celebration of life will be held later this year. Bill Van Gorder was 83. In sports, week 1 of the NFL season continues tonight. This time, Australia, as the San Francisco 49ers face the LA Rams. The Maritime Hockey League regular season kicks off tonight as the Pictou County Weeks Crushers host the Amherst Ramblers at 7. And it's a late night in the majors with just 5 games, including the Yankees home to Colorado and the Rays against the Braves. The Blue Jays and the Red Sox are both off ahead of weekend home series. Now you're up to date. I'm Sheldon McLeod.
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8: Latest forecast from Environment Canada calling for a few clouds tonight before it clears off overnight. We'll see lows around 11 degrees, still a bit windy at times. For tomorrow, mainly sunny day with a high of 19 degrees. Sunny Saturday and 18, cloudy Sunday and 19. In Truro this afternoon, feels around 28 degrees when include the humidity.
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The good news about a short work week. Already just one day left until the weekend. Just Friday to go. Lainey Wilson now on Cat Country.

Cat Country 99.5. It's Greg in on the drive home tonight as the first song of Dolly Parton's has been released since her passing. Now, it's actually not that new of a song. It was recorded by her back in 2022. It's part of a tribute album to the Stanley Brothers, a bluegrass group in the States. She does a version called Bound to Ride on it. Definitely bluegrass.

0: Yeah, obviously very bluegrass. He goes into some big fiddle and mandolin solos. So yeah, the first song from Dolly Parton after her passing, Bound to Ride, dropped online today if you want to check that out in full.
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1: Cat Country 99.5. It's Greg in on the drive home tonight. Maybe driving back to school because it's the CEC open house tonight. Beginning at 6 o'clock. That's just what you want to do on a Thursday night. Go back to class. Although, how many people do the open house at a high school? Elementary school, I see. You want to meet the teachers, see their stuff. High school, probably not so interested.

0: Cat Country 99.5 with Bailey Zimmerman at a Chevy Silverado. How much is it going to cost to fill up said Chevy Silverado come tomorrow? It looks like the price of gas. A little reprieve at the gas pumps tomorrow. Regular self-serve gas down 2.3 cents tomorrow. Diesel expected also to go down about 3.9 cents. So you save a little bit if you wait till tomorrow. Not too much, though.
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4: Latest Environment Canada forecast for Truro, a slight chance of showers ahead of the clearing through the evening and overnight. The wind will be shifting around to the west and then becoming northwesterly, an overnight low of 11. Mainly sunny through the day Friday, northwesterly breeze quite strong, a high of 19, a few clouds Friday night and 8. It's a sunny Saturday and 18, cloudy Sunday and 19.
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It's Bragging Tonight with Tucker Wetmore. 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

Cat Country 99.5, a song for another time from Old Dominion. Mackenzie Porter, Owen Wrigley now, coming home to you.

Cat Country 99.5. That one is up for Musical Event of the Year at the CMA Awards. The nominations announced today. That's I Can't Love You Anymore, Ella Langley and Morgan Wallen. By the way, Ella Langley in total getting 9 nominations for the award show, November the 18th. Luke Combs now. Rethink Some Things. It's on Cat Country 99.5.

0: Cat Country 99.5 with Aaron Goodvin and a lonely drum. It's Greg in for you tonight on Cat Country. Thanks very much for hanging out with us. Hope you're having a great day. It's today, our anniversary here at Cat Country. Our historians sent us the note this morning that, hey, guess what? You guys are old. The original version of this station was called CKCL. A lot of folks may remember those letters, those name. CKCL 1400 went on the air September 10, 1947. Been through a few changes since then. Even since we moved to 99.5, was it 2001, I believe, they switched the station to FM back in the day. And obviously a few iterations since then, back to Cat Country. The more things change, the more things stay the same. We're still going. We're still here. Thank you for being here with us.
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3: 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Here's a gun and here's a blade. Here's

0: Cat Country 99.5. New music for you tonight from Mumford & Sons with Chris Stapleton. How good does that sound? It's called Here. My name is Greg, here with you tonight. Thanks for stopping by and hanging out with us on Cat Country. Hope you're having a great day. Picto North Colchester exhibition continues through the day today and tomorrow and Friday and Saturday. And I guess tomorrow is Friday. Saturday and Sunday. 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So lots of stuff going on between now and Sunday in Picto.
1: What's up, y'all? It's Fitz, the guy who plays the hits from the Country Top 40 Countdown. And Kane Brown's got the number one song in country music right now with Woman. The question is, can he keep it? We've got 39 other songs coming for him. And by the end of the weekend, only one gets the number one. So turn it up and count them down with me. I'll see you this weekend for all the hits on the Country Top 40 with Fitz right here.
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9: The latest Environment Canada forecast for Truro, a slight chance of showers ahead of the clearing through the evening and overnight. The wind will be shifting around to the west and then becoming northwesterly. An overnight low of 11. Mainly sunny through the day Friday. Northwesterly breeze quite strong. A high of 19. A few clouds Friday night and 8. It's a sunny Saturday and 18. Cloudy Sunday and 19.
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Cat Country 99.5 with Zach McPhee, The Way I Know You Now. It's Greg in tonight. Just a heads up for Saturday. Expect some delays in town Saturday of this week between 12 and about 1 o'clock, 12:30, 1 o'clock, somewhere there. The Stop the Traffic event in support of the Trauma Recovery and Exploited Youth Organization is happening in town. It's a big walk that's going down starting at noon on Saturday. They leave from Willow Street, head down Prince Street over to Walker, Queen Street, Roby Street, Marshland Drive, and then back at Park Street. So expect some delays. They're going to have, obviously, extra traffic around there. And just be on the lookout for that coming up Saturday, beginning around noontime.

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1: What's up, y'all? It's Fitz, the guy who plays the hits from the Country Top 40 Countdown. And Kane Brown's got the number one song in country music right now with Woman. The question is, can he keep it? We've got 39 other songs coming for him. And by the end of the weekend, only one gets the number one. So turn it up and count them down with me. I'll see you this weekend for all the hits on the Country Top 40 with Fitz right here.
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8: The latest Environment Canada forecast for Truro, a slight chance of showers ahead of the clearing through the evening and overnight. The wind will be shifting around to the west and then becoming northwesterly. An overnight low of 11. Mainly sunny through the day Friday. Northwesterly breeze quite strong. High of 19. A few clouds Friday night and 8. It's a sunny Saturday and 18. Cloudy Sunday and 19.
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3: 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It's Fitz, the guy who plays the hits from the Country Top 40 Countdown. And Kane Brown's got the number one song in country music right now with Woman. The question is, can he keep it? We've got 39 other songs coming for him. And by the end of the weekend, only one gets the number one. So turn it up and count them down with me. I'll see you this weekend for all the hits on the Country Top 40 with Fitz right here.
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